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1: Okay, here he goes. 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
2: I'm such a big boy.
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The nation where we grew up. So many colors.

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0: 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Waktunya kamu request lagu favorit kamu, playlist kamu, cerita kamu.
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